this must be the bottom. If this is the bottom, well, okay, I figured I'd make it someday. I had high hopes, but she sure shot them. I guess I've arrived, this must be the bottom.

0: 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And everyone looks squirrely down here. Anybody got a dime for a cup of coffee? Would you believe an RSC? Oh, I hear the Salvation Army band coming. And they're coming after me. Oh, me. It's my turn.
1: Det er Johnny Cash som skal få lov å avslutte Steins Kontitiv med Stein Sivertsen ifra Lakse. 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Johnny Cash, han skal komme her med en låt som heter You're the Nearest Thing to Heaven. Da får jeg ønske dere en fin aften alle sammen.

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She never caused any trouble, never brought despair. But then that fatal morning, they heard a crash and the little girl screamed. They run out and they saw her laying near death out in the street. Her mom picked her up and held her close, but she knew right away there was no way of saving her. Then she heard her say,

Now things have changed since she's gone. The parents' hearts are low, for there's no child to be underfoot to care for, love, and hope. It's a sad, sad memory, one they'll never forget. That one fatal day when they lost the only child that they had, and when they heard her say,